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2: 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Not a fan of baseball right now. Dodgers just lost 7-4. We are down 0-2 in the series. Game 3 is Wednesday, back in L.A. Thank God. We ain't done yet. But today sucks, all right? Ain't gonna lie. Let's go, Dodgers! Got it. Sorry, let me take a breath here. 4-pack of tickets for the KISS Seacrest Pumpkin Patch Party before 6 o'clock. It's coming up pretty quick, so get ready to comment. Hello?
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0: 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Kiss FM Jingle Ball presented by Capital One. If you want to see Olivia Rodrigo, man, yeah, tomorrow morning be listening for sure.
1: Oh,
0: yep.
1: Jojo, you make me happy.
0: That's what I do. I make people happy. That's what I do.
1: That's right.
0: It's not doing it. I'm just making this crap up.
2: Got to give the satisfaction asking how you're doing now. How's the castle built off people you pretend to care about? Just what you wanted. 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See the parties and diamonds. Sometimes when I close my eyes, 6 months of torture you sold to some forbidden paradise. I loved you truly. You gotta laugh at the stupid.

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2: 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But Mr. Bones, Pumpkin Patch, Culver City, which I think the entire KISS, pretty much the entire KISS crew is going to be there. 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
2: Tickets before 7. Monsta X before 7. The creepy music is on. Most of you guys, you already know this about me. I am obsessed with the paranormal. Ghosts, haunted houses, all that stuff. Been like this since I was a kid. You can blame it on my mom. It's a long story, but this obsession as a kid turned into a podcast called Paranormalish. Paranormalish. I talk to people who've had real paranormal encounters. I do it year-round, not just because Halloween's coming up. We do some investigations from time to time. Got a couple of those coming up. But there's an episode I want you to check out. I've been talking about this for the last couple of weeks. It's a mini episode featuring one of the artists on our KISS Jingle Ball lineup, Olivia Rodrigo.
3: I'm living in a haunted house right now.
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3: 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My friend was in there alone one time and was trying to mess with me and was like, "Ha, ghost, if you're in here, like, turn the TV on for Olivia." It's like 10 o'clock at night. The TV starts blaring an old Turner classic movie at full volume,
2: Shut up.
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2: Check that episode out. It's called Olivia Rodrigo's House is Haunted. And last but not least, if you have had a paranormal encounter, hit me up. Give me details. I would love to get you on the podcast. And no, I am not crazy, I swear.
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3: Well, she's holding on to that number one spot on the Billboard Hot 100 for a second week in a row. This one is number one. It's Patient Zero on Kiss.

0: All right, Dodger fans, I know you feel me when I say I am bummed. What's good? It is 102.7 KISS FM, LA's number one hit music station. It is Natalia filling in for EJ tonight. Yeah, those last two losses, definitely tough. Hurt my heart right there. But you know what? Walked in tonight and I said, I'm not going to be bummed tonight because we're going to turn it around. We got to be positive. There is more baseball left. We might be down, but it is not over. And I believe in our team, all right? At least that's what I'm telling myself. All right. Hey, also tonight, going to have tickets to see Boy Next Door. So if you want to see them, you want to win these tickets, hang out with me. I'm going to give them away sometime before 8 o'clock right here on KISS.
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So apparently there is this great house near the Kiss Studios here in Burbank that their entire Halloween setup is Beetlejuice themed. 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I love when people do that. 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

So I know that tickets to Kiss FM's Jingle Ball presented by Capital One are sold out, but you still got to weigh in, right? 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Give me your name, your phone number, and mention Jingle Ball, and you'll have a shot to win, all right? Good luck. Olivia's going to be there. You should, too. It's Kiss. All right.

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2: Well, I'm going to tell you this. I'm always that friend that's going to, like, encourage you to do crazy things. So if you missed out on Somber at the Kia Forum a couple nights ago, he is going to be in San Diego tomorrow night. I don't know. I'm just a drive away. Let's do it.

0: was at the Kia Forum a few nights ago and killed it, right? What's good? It is 102.7 Kiss FM, LA's number one hit music station. It is Natalia filling in for EJ. All right, if you are a fan of Boy Next Door, I got your passes. And listen to this. This is passes actually to see them at our Helpful Honda Music Lounge right here in Burbank, October 27th. I'm going to tell you this. The place where we do this, it's so small and intimate. You will never be so close to your favorite band. So call me right now if you want to go. 800-520-1027. Going to be looking for caller 102. Good luck. It's Kiss.
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2: Well, if you see the music video for this one, look out for Joe Carey from Stranger Things because he stars in it. Yeah. So it's

Well, did you hear? Ryan Seacrest is having a pumpkin patch party. We want you to be there. Mr. Bones Pumpkin Patch in Culver City this week. 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
2: 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This one, though, is probably my favorite. It's so good on Kiss.

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1: 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Natalia hanging out with you, filling in for EJ. I love going to a pumpkin patch, and we are going to have the best party. Ryan Seacrest's pumpkin patch party at Mr. Bones Pumpkin Patch in Culver City this Wednesday, and we've got you covered, okay, for the night. 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For nearly 40 years, family-owned Mr. Bones Pumpkin Patch is the number one spooky fun Halloween destination in Southern California. That's why we had to have the party there. 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
3: What's up? It is Natalia filling in for EJ tonight. And I got to tell you this. I used to grow up listening to the Top 9 at 9. So the fact that I get to be a part of it right now is blowing my mind. All right. Got some great songs in the countdown tonight. We're kicking it off with this one. This guy's been in the gym working on his fitness. Teddy Swims, Mr. Know-It-All. Number 9 on 102.7 Kiss FM.

0: there. Still got two more songs in the countdown for tonight's Top 9 at 9. What's it going to be? We'll find out. What's up? It is 102.7 KISS FM, LA's number one hit music station. This is Natalia filling in for EJ. Hey, in just a bit, I am going to have a pair of tickets to see Bryson Tiller at Inwood Dome October 25th. This is going to be an amazing show. I've seen him perform a couple times. Oh, I love him so much. 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Right when I start playing the number one song of the night, you call me up and I'll hook you up with these tickets, all right? It's KISS.
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County, the deadline to register to vote in the November 3rd general election is October 19th. This is right around the corner. 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All right, let's keep it going. 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

0: Kiss FM, LA's number one hit music station. What's up? It is Natalia hanging out with you. Let me tell you, a small little perk that I love here at the station is that they always have free sparkling water. Oh my God, my favorite. But I wanted to know from you, what was your favorite perk that you had at your job? I got Jackie out in Marina Del Rey. Tell me.
1: I used to travel around with an elite athlete, and we would stay at five-star hotels. Ooh, so I would be able to, that's like the perk of being with an elite athlete.
0: That's nice right there, but would definitely ruin it every time I would go to a hotel that wasn't five stars. 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It's Kiss.
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2: Well, he was just at the Kia Forum. If you missed it, I don't know, a little drive down to San Diego. That could be fun. He's going to be there tomorrow night. I want to see this one live. It's My Body Isn't Ready, Sombra.

0: Samba right there. 102.7 Kiss FM, LA's number one hit music station. What's up? It is Natalia filling in for EJ. Hey, don't forget, Ryan Seacrest still calling out names for pay your bills. 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And then if you tell your friends to sign up as well and they put you down as a referral and then they win, you could win $102 with the cash. 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It's Kiss.
1: Yes,
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0: Carol G, Bruno Mars right there. 102.7 Kiss FM, LA's number one hit music station. All right, my unserious question of the night is, what was your favorite work perk that you've ever had? Leslie in North Hollywood, what about you?
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2: All right, for starters, she named the song Nicole Kidman, which I'm obsessed with. But also in the music video for this one, she does the whole Nicole Kidman at the AMC theaters thing, you know, with the suit and the pinch. It's too good. It's Adela.

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2: So their first track together was back in 2010. 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Now all these years later, back together, Jhené Aiko, Kendrick Lamar. 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
3: What's up? Thanks for staying up late with me. 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If I don't sound like EJ, that's because I'm not. It's Natalia filling in tonight. So excited to play some new music for you. But let's get to this one. It is Cat's Eye, Animal on Kiss.

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Loving this track from Steve Lacy. He's actually going to be at the Hollywood Bowl November 21st. So I don't know if you can try and get tickets. That would be a dope show to go to. This is called Oh Yeah. Come on.

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Sold out, by the way. Still got a way to win tickets. 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In my head.

0: the latest from Miley right there. 102.7 Kiss FM, LA's number one hit music station. It is Natalia filling in for EJ tonight. And the reason I'm filling in for EJ is because EJ is actually filling in for Gabby. She's got the week off because it's her birthday week. As you should, Gabby. Go ahead. Actually, her birthday is tomorrow. Make sure to go show her love on Instagram at Gabby Diaz. Anyways, hey, if you want to hit me up with any new music that we should be playing in the new hit list, let us know on the Talkback Mic button on the free iHeartRadio app. I want to know what you want to hear in the new hit list, all right? So send us that message now. It's Kiss.
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2: Congratulations to Taylor Swift. All of her albums now spent 100 cumulative weeks on the Billboard 200 chart, putting her within striking distance of the Beatles' all-time record. So proud of our girl. We're doing Patient Zero.

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3: I'm Kayla at KaylaThomas40 on socials if you want to give me a follow. So 3D printed meat is going to be in supermarkets by the end of the year. How do you feel about this? So apparently they're launching a new line of printed plant products designed to mimic the exact look, texture, and taste of real cuts of meat. So like steak, filet mignon, chicken breast, salmon. Nah, I don't trust it. We're doing Teddy Swims, Mr. Know-It-All.

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2: I love how outspoken Zara Larsson is. 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She did it again.

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I saw a video of Olivia Rodrigo during her tour wipe the sweat from her armpits and then slick her hair back in a ponytail. Is that what we're doing to keep control of the baby hairs nowadays? Trust me, she just started something with this.

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2: 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I declare and I decree.

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2: 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She earned her first top 10 on the Billboard Hot 100 chart this week with Ain't in LA. I mean, she has just been killing it lately. Her Prima album has been one of my favorites of the year. And everybody loves this one. It's Nicole Kidman.

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2: 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Happy Tuesday. 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
2: Can I just say that I love Janae Aiko and Larry June together and their song and music video together. 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
2: All right, I'm out of here. You can always follow me on socials at KaylaThomas40. That's where you can find my latest interview with Nessa Barrett. It was a fun conversation. She just put out a new album. She's going on tour, and she is finally writing from a healed place. So the music is really different and unique. Check it out. Teddy Swims, Mr. Know-It-All. I'll talk to you tomorrow. She left.

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1: Next, it is Ryan's Rose is on Kiss. Her husband is on Facebook. She's not. She asked to borrow his phone to put something on Facebook Marketplace, and that's when it all went wrong. Next on Kiss. Later.

0: lessons I've learned.
1: All right, it's time for Ryan's Roses on Kiss FM. So let's get into it right now. Lupe reached out. She says, my husband's on Facebook. I'm not, so I asked to borrow his phone to put something on Facebook Marketplace. He refused to hand me his phone. Now, Lupe, how long have you been married to this guy?
2: We've been married for 4 years.
1: And have you ever used his phone before?
2: No, I don't. I was honestly just using it so I could post something on Facebook Marketplace.
1: All right, and when you ask that question, I mean, we feel that when you ask your significant other to use their phone, there should be zero hesitation.
3: Yeah.
1: There should be no closing of the windows
3: no.
1: or anything like that, or something's up. What happened in your situation?
2: Right. Well, when I asked to borrow his phone, he literally refused. It was super weird.
3: Yeah.
2: You know, so I absolutely. And at that point, I just flat out asked him, like, are you cheating on me?
1: And what did he say?
2: He paused for about 10 seconds before he denied it. He said no.
1: Okay, and what do you make of the pause?
2: Yeah. I mean, honestly, it rocked me, you know, especially because, like, when I asked him if I could post it on Facebook Marketplace, he got super weird. And he said, just email him everything and he'll post it.
1: Pauses in a situation like this, after a question like that, are no good.
3: Well,
1: there's no good in that.
3: Maybe he was thrown off. Like, maybe he just was, like, so thrown off by the question that he, like, needed to process it even. Like, he was just, like, so taken aback.
2: No, I mean, that's exactly what he said, though. You know, I mean, he looked me in the eye, and he considered that answer for so long. I genuinely thought he was going to say yes. But then he was like, no, of course not. I wouldn't do that.
1: Well, fine. If he's not cheating on you, then why is he hesitating about you using his phone? What else is he hiding? That's the question then. We'll find out. We'll make the call. Ryan's Roses next.
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1: Lupe reached out and she said that she asked to use her husband's phone. And he said no, like he's hiding something. Then she said, well, you don't want me to use your phone? Why? Are you cheating on me or something? Am I going to see something? Am I going to catch you looking at something or talking to somebody? Are you cheating on me? He paused for 10 seconds. Then he said no. But Lupe, the fact that he wouldn't let you use the phone is a huge red flag.
2: Yeah.
1: We're going to call and see what we can find out. So, Lupe, I need you to say, Ryan, you have my permission to call, and then his name. Go ahead.
3: Ryan, you have my permission to call.
1: Okay, we're going to do that now. Be very quiet. Let's see what we can find out. Tanya will take over. Here we go.
4: Hello?
2: Hi, is this Josh?
4: Yes, it is.
2: Hi, Josh. It's so nice to talk to you. My name is Toshi. I opened a new flower shop here in Fullerton. It's called Toshi's Treasures. It's in downtown Fullerton, and you have been randomly selected to receive a free dozen red roses. They're gorgeous. I don't need anything from you. I just need the name of the person that you want to send them to and whatever note you'd like to put.
4: Sorry, give me one second. Grande Cold Brew with a splash of oat milk, 2 pumps of vanilla syrup. Thank you. I'm sorry. What is this?
2: My name is Toshi. I just opened a new flower shop here in downtown Fullerton called Toshi's Treasures, and I wanted to offer you a free dozen roses. They're red, long-stem, beautiful roses, and there's no catch. I just need the name of the person that you want to send them to and whatever note you want to give.
4: And I can send free roses to anyone?
2: Yes, completely free. I don't need to get any information from you. This isn't a scam. I'm just trying to get my business out there, and I'd really appreciate it if you used us today.
4: And what? Sorry, why are you doing this?
2: To promote my new business. We're new downtown Fullerton, and so if you like your roses, maybe you could tell your friends about us.
4: Okay. All right, then. And so what do you need from me? You said... like, I'm not giving you my credit card.
2: No. I just need... Let's start off with the name. Who do you want to send these flowers to?
4: Okay, hang a second. Let me just step outside for a second. Give me 1 second.
2: No problem.
4: Okay, yes, sorry. Are you there?
2: Yes, I'm here.
4: Okay, yes, name. Put Allison, or Allie, actually.
2: Okay, Allie. And what do you want me to write on the card?
4: Do you realize that you have the most beautiful face?
2: That's so nice.
4: Yeah.
1: Josh, your voice is being broadcast on the radio. I need you to know that. We've got your wife, Lupe, on the line. There is so much sketchiness going on that we all just listened to. So what do you want to reveal to your wife? Because you are caught, my friend.
3: I know who Allie is. She was his next-door neighbor growing up, and she's 2 years older than him, and you've always had a thing for her.
4: Okay. Lupe, what is this exactly?
3: You tell me. Do you realize you have the most beautiful face? I knew you were cheating on me. That's why I can't use your Facebook Marketplace, isn't it? Because you two are DMing.
1: Lupe told us that you wouldn't let her use your phone in a marriage. Why? What are you covering up? Obviously a lot.
4: Mm-hmm. Listen, I'm feeling very attacked right now.
3: Good.
4: Nothing has happened.
3: You're cheating on your wife.
4: I'm not cheating on you. I'm not cheating on you.
2: You just got caught.
1: Josh, you just sent red roses saying, do you realize you have the most beautiful eyes to Allie?
3: Is it not your neighbor?
4: Yeah. Do you realize you have the most beautiful face is a song lyric that we used to listen to?
2: Okay, but you sent flowers to your wife.
1: That's just as bad.
2: Yeah.
4: No, nothing has happened.
1: Josh, just get to your wife without us. Admit to the truth and figure out how you're going to resolve it or move on. I mean, she's on to you. It's a red flag that you wouldn't let her use your phone. She asked, are you cheating? You said no. The answer's yes. Lupe, I'm sorry.
4: People have different definitions of cheating. I would not say I'm cheating on my wife.
2: Oh, my gosh.
4: We're just talking.
3: That note alone is cheating. The note is even cheating.
4: Nothing's happening. It's a song reference.
2: Oh, my gosh.
1: Okay, we're going to let you go, Lupe. He's cheating. Whatever his definition of it is.
2: Yeah.
1: Thank you very much for reaching out. That's Ryan's Roses. One of two. What does it mean, the different definitions everybody has for cheating? Kiss.
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3: Okay, so here's the deal, you guys. We know that the drive can be a little bit busy in some spots. We have much better weather conditions right now, so that is giving us some relief. But those winds could start to kick up maybe in a couple of days. I just want you to be prepared because we do have the Santa Ana wind event that is expected. So your drive through the Santa Susana Pass, some of those other spots could be a little bit tough. For now, 10 westbound side of Oakland Road is just a stall, and most of that activity is already over to the right shoulder. 5 southbound side at the 55. Let's see. So it is a wreck with a big rig, but for some reason, the big rig is having trouble clearing and getting out of the way. So they may have to break out the mechanic to come help out and clear this and get it out of your way. And then the 10 eastbound side at La Cienega Boulevard, a bunch of trash bags that got dropped into the right lane. That's the reason it's going to be a little bit of a slow ride. 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I'm Ginger Chan. 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
4: Thank you, Ginger. Temps are going to be in the low 70s in Pasadena today. Hermosa Beach, a high of 72 for you. And right now, it is 53 in Hollywood.
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0: 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Seacrest with you. We are back at it on a Tuesday morning. Hi, let's pay some bills next.
1: Greetings, loved ones. Let's take a journey.

0: It's always good to hear that one first thing in the morning. 102.7, it's Kiss FM. All right, I'm excited somehow for a Tuesday, which don't even question it. I'm looking forward to this Tuesday. It's October 13th. This month is flying by. Now that we got these great temperatures, it's just so much more comfortable. Sunny today, highs around 80. It's like a totally different season within 4 or 5 days. Good morning, Tanya. Nice to see you.
1: Good morning. Nice to see you, too. I'm actually glad that you missed what happened before you got here this morning.
0: Well, Ronnie is here in the studio. I get an early visual of Ronnie in his tank top today.
2: Yes.
0: I'm privileged. Thank you for that. What did I miss, you guys?
1: There was a cockroach the size of my hand, and I'm not even being sarcastic.
0: Where was it? The new bathrooms?
1: No, in our studio. In our actual studio, right behind actually where you sit. It was the size of our hand, and nobody wanted to touch it. I will just have to say everybody was freaked out, came over to this side of the studio, and then Jen is the only one that stepped up.
0: Jen in the back room. Yes. Shout out to Jen.
1: Yes.
0: Well, you know, she's a mom.
1: Yes.
0: She works hard. A cockroach is not going to throw Jen off her game.
1: Respect.
0: I've seen her with her son at Pache. I mean, there's not much. I've seen them having dinner together at 5:30 my time with no one in the restaurant. Nothing's throwing off Jen.
1: Respectfully, I thought Mark as a dad would step in. Maybe Tubbs our meat man would step in. But
0: Mark's like me when I see a wildcat in the wild.
1: Yes.
0: A mountain lion. Yes. We run.
1: He scurried away and Tubbs had to go fix something in the corner and Jen stepped up and grabbed.
0: So you guys recorded this moment? Is that what I have here?
1: Yes.
0: You guys. And you tell me you'd be good in a haunted house and you can't even deal with a cockroach in our studio in Bourbon. How does the cockroach, if anybody is an expert with bugs, I don't know what phylum cockroaches are in, insects, but I don't know what the phylum is. Mark, take a look at the phylum of cockroaches. It's always interesting to learn on this show. If anybody's an expert, how? It's a what?
3: Anthropoda.
0: Anthropoda, that's right. I should remember that. Anthropoda. How does an anthropoda get up to the fifth floor in a building like this? Are the cockroaches in these walls?
4: Honestly,
0: it doesn't strike me as normal.
5: I think it was the bathroom. The construction in the bathroom probably is letting them all out.
6: She's going to slide the cardboard under the cup and then...
0: Are you trying to save the life of the cockroach?
6: You got it?
0: How considerate.
6: She got it. That is...
0: And then was the cockroach escorted out of the building?
1: Yes, she took it
0: to create babies to come back with more cockroaches.
1: And she took it outside. Jen let it go free to the world.
5: And it gets to see another day.
1: Yes.
0: Well, very, very nice. I'm so glad I missed that. All right, so we got a lot to do today. Let's start by paying some bills here at Kiss FM. And I've got Jingle Ball tickets, sold out Jingle Ball tickets every hour. Hang on.
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3: So we do have a brand new signaler that was just issued, and that's for the drive along 55 southbound side at the 55. You know, really it's just this stalled semi, but stalled semis can quickly and easily turn into wrecks, and so it's part of the reason we want to make sure you're here, but you know that it's here in the right lane, but also because with a stalled semi, that can be a pretty, you know, time-consuming process of them breaking out that heavy-duty tow unit. That's really our only signaler, and that's the only spot that I see delays for your drive in or out of Orange County. 10 westbound side right about Etiwanda Avenue. We have this crash with most activity over to the right shoulder, which is great news, but still kind of a slow ride here. The 405 north at Century Boulevard, they're talking about a car fire, and that's the reason things are slow sitting in lanes as well. 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I'm Ginger Chan. 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
4: Thank you, Ginger. A little bit nice today. Valley Village, a high of 74. Warming up in Anaheim, a high of 73. And right now, it is 54 in Hollywood.
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Zara Larson, Midnight Sun. All right, taking a look at the clock. We do have your sold-out Jingle Ball tickets, the first set of the day, of the morning, in just a few minutes. Stand by to win those. All you got to do is call in to win.

0: Kiss FM. Jingle Ball tickets sold out in just a few minutes. I notice you have been coming in this week with something different, Tanya, and I do want to point that out. Ronnie, you're a coffee drinker. I don't think I know this about you yet.
1: No, so I actually don't drink coffee at all. I just wake up and drink water, which is really weird, but I literally have my water right here.
0: No, it's not. It's actually very healthy.
1: Thanks.
0: All right, Tanya has been a coffee. Well, she's gone out in and out of phases.
2: Yes.
0: But right now, it looks like you have a murky pond water in your cup over there. Is this a matcha?
2: Yes, it is a matcha. And I've been like nervous to tell you because I feel like we share our love of coffee. And it's like the thing that I get excited about in the morning. Well, and just like look forward to it.
0: It is a deal breaker for me personally in a relationship.
2: But hear me out. Matcha is so much better for you. It's like cleaner. And I feel like it has even more caffeine. So I feel like I'm like flying high this week.
0: Mm. Okay, so it doesn't. Where do you want to start? Now, I know a lot about matcha because I used to be a matcha whisker myself. I used to whisk it up and I thought I was onto something. And by the way, it is good for you. It's probably better for you than the strong coffee that I regularly drink every morning. But I believe it goes back to the ancient days of China and Japan. The monks, the Zen monks in Japan, they made it popular way back in the day. And it's got those antioxidants in it. And it does have a little bit of caffeine, but not quite like coffee. But if you feel like you get what you need out of it in terms of the caffeine level, it just would not work for me.
2: First of all, I am too
0: into a very strong coffee. It would not work for me.
2: With all due respect, I do remember your matcha era because we were whisking away in the back room, getting it all nice and ready for you with the honey, honey.
0: It's a little bit of a trend. It's a little bit of a trend, and I jumped on that bandwagon for a bit. But the myths are it doesn't necessarily melt fat, which I think I've read before, but it does have those things that olive oil has, the polyphenols that are good for you that can help with blood vessels and cardiovascular and inflammation. So it definitely has, I think, better characteristics, maybe a few more than coffee, and doesn't give you that crash, but we'll see. But I don't think it probably gives you the same kind of crash.
2: We'll see. Jury's still out. I'm not sure if I'm completely like moving over to matcha instead of my coffee, but I'm toying with it.
1: But you don't think it tastes like grass? I think it tastes like bad grass.
0: You're right. It tastes bad. It doesn't taste good. You got to put Manuka honey in it in order to get through it. Let's see the face she makes when she actually sips it. If it's like taking a shot. You know when you take a shot and you make that face?
2: Yeah.
0: Might be the same shot face when you sip your matcha. But whatever makes you feel good in the morning, whatever you want, I'm all for it. Let's go. Coming up next, tickets to our sold out Jingle Ball presented by Capital One.
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0: 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Here's KTLA's Ginger Chan.
1: Well, our circular continues, especially if your plans take you onto that 5 freeway, which is always a tough spot. 5 freeway heading southbound side at the 55. And the circular really only issued because we have this stalled semi, and sometimes that takes a little while for them to clear it. So the right lane's still blocked. 5 south and about Harbor Boulevard. Let's see. Okay, so this crash was able to clear over to the right shoulder, but I do feel like that is always a tight squeeze anyways. 15 southbound side right about Glen Hill and Parkway. They're doing some construction there. Not specific about what's closed, but it could be the reason. Yeah, you're going to tap the brakes. 60 westbound side of Central Avenue. We have this tie-up. Now, it does look like at least one car is still sitting in the left lane. Maybe both of them. It's been a busy one. 405 north at Jefferson Boulevard because the off-ramp's now taken up with a crash that left a little bit of debris into the roadway. I'm just going to look right here. Okay, 405 north at the 105 split. They're going to take up the two right lanes because of this motorhome that caught fire, and that's a big bummer. 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It all ends October 17th. Staples. That was easy. I'm Ginger Chan. 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
2: Thank you, Ginger. It's going to be nice today. It looks like the rain is done for a bit. Toluca Lake, a high of 74. Cypress, a high of 73. Right now, it is 55 in Hollywood.
3: 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Every hour, this time of the hour, sold out tickets to Jingle Ball, presented by Capital One, Intuit Dome, December 4th. Call me to win. Very excited about this. Olivia Rodrigo, Hilary Duff, Sienna Spyro. Call me to win. It is KISS. The only way in is to win these tickets.

0: singing Paul and Jenny, Dracula. LA's number one at music station, giving away the Jingle Ball tickets. It is sold out, presented by Capital One, and we've got them every hour, all week long, for you to win your way in for that show in December. Let me check in with the back room. Ruby, Michaela back there working feverishly. But Ruby, let me interrupt for a second. Did you go out last night for dinner?
1: I went to, we were trying to get like a small bite and drinks because we went to a book fair thing. And so I suggested this restaurant that was right around the corner. I was like, you know, the food, the tacos are mid, but the margaritas are good. And my friends were like, wait.
0: That's so interesting.
1: My friends were like,
0: why would you go somewhere mid?
1: Because the drinks were good. So I was like, the drinks are good. We're just going to get like wok and maybe some chips. Maybe if you're hungry, you could get some tacos. But it was mostly like a place to just have a light bite and a drink.
0: I feel like if you say something is mid, I'd rather be clear. It's either good or it's not. If there's clear direction, then if it's mid, now what do? I'm in limbo whether to try it or not, or order the tacos or not. Like, no one wants to be mid.
1: So Ryan Seacrest is mid, or Ryan Seacrest is bad?
0: Well, are you speaking fact or are you at?
2: No, I'm saying objectively.
1: Is there a preference there?
0: I didn't know.
1: Because okay. I feel like mid is like in the middle, right? Like, it's not that bad.
0: Look, I mean,
1: bad.
0: If you're talking about me, I think like I would feel good to be considered not in the bad, like in the mid,
1: right.
0: or tolerable. Ryan Seacrest, you know, he's tolerable.
1: Yeah, I mean, that's right.
0: That's a victory. He is adequate. Those are all victory words when it comes to, because I guess as a person, you just don't want to be on the negative side of things. As a taco or as a food, mid is not worth the time just to get the drinks.
1: Right.
0: Tanya, what would you like to be? A triumph of adequacy? Like, what is a good thing?
2: I think mid is like up for interpretation. So if you're saying it's mid, it might mean that you might like it, but also Ronnie might hate it. Like,
1: yes.
2: It's just kind of, it's like subjective more so than objective.
0: I like adequate. I think it's fine. All right, we have a quote of the day here at Kiss FM next.
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0: 102.7 Kiss FM. So for me, not for so many people, but the big game I'll be watching over the weekend is a long ways out, but I'll be checking this out. Ruby mentioned Hawk earlier.
1: Yeah.
0: And I'm going to make some guacamole. Some friends are coming over to watch UGA and Auburn. But if you put your avocado in a paper bag with an apple, it will allow it to ripen faster. I felt like today was the day you needed to know that.
1: That is good to know because I always buy avocados when they're super hard.
0: I know. They're always hard.
1: Yeah, and then you want to use them for your eggs, but you just can't.
0: It'll take a day or two, but faster than leaving it out on the counter paper bag with an apple. All right,
1: nice.
0: Today's quote. Getting what you want begins with becoming unavailable for what you don't. So you need to edit access to yourself. I think it's a good one.
1: Yeah.
0: It's Kiss FM. Good morning.

0: Mars, Kiss. After 7 o'clock, we're making a second date update call. They met looking at pumpkins at Trader Joe's.
1: Cute!
0: They even carved one together. Now she ghosted him, so we're going to see if we can find out what's going on there. First, Sissany with headlines.
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3: Well, Hollywood Burbank Airport is celebrating the opening of its new $1.3 billion terminal, which opened to passengers at 5 this morning, with the first flights taking off right about now. Orange County reached a $125 million settlement with the company responsible for a toxic chemical leak in May that forced 50,000 people to evacuate. A U.S. postal worker in Pasadena is facing animal cruelty charges for allegedly throwing a rock at a wild peacock back in August. And the Dodgers dropped game 2 of the NLCS and are down 2-0. Game 3 is at Dodger Stadium tomorrow at 5 p.m. And now a look at traffic with KTLA's Ginger Chan.
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2: We make it easy.
5: Well, how about I break you off a piece of some good news? We had that signal for the 4-5 southbound side at the 55. Some minor delays remain, but everything is now clear. So the big rig that was here is gone. You know, this is actually close to the time they actually wanted to clear the signal, but instead they had extended it. Now they've canceled it. So we'll take the cancellation. 405 south at Carson Street, a tie-up and a little bit of a hiccup that's starting to develop. That 605 freeway heading into Long Beach shouldn't be that busy. Sometimes it loads up closer to that 405 split. 5 South at Harbor Boulevard. Okay, whatever was here should be in the final stages as well. 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I'm Ginger Chan. 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
3: Thank you, Ginger. Temps are going to be a little bit warmer today if you're going to be out in Long Beach, a high of 74, and Glendale, a high of 74 as well. Right now, it is 52 in Hollywood.

0: Ariana Grande, good morning. Now, Tinder's changing the first date game because now you can bring your friends.
1: Are you into it?
0: More so than not.
1: Oh, yeah, you love the group date.
0: Let's get into the detail next.

0: It's LA's number one hit music station. We have your sold out Jingle Ball tickets coming up in just a little bit around 7:30 this morning. Michaela, are you or were you ever on Tinder?
1: A while ago.
0: A while back. Tubbs was a long time, lifetimes ago. Did you ever try Tinder, Tanya?
2: I did try Tinder for a quick little stint.
0: Rondi, Tinder?
3: I was on Tinder, but I felt like it was just hard because when you're just swiping so many times, I got annoyed.
0: Okay, so now because maybe other people got annoyed, they've come up with something new called Tinder Group Hangouts.
2: Yes.
0: Now, Tanya, what are the details of this?
2: Okay, so you and at least two of your friends create a group on Tinder. So pick something that you'd actually want to do, like grabbing food, going to a concert, or playing pickleball. And then Tinder actually connects you with another group looking to do the exact same thing. So instead of you want to get a drink, it's more like, hey, want to get a drink with six other people. But

0: question is, are all of those six other people supposed to make a connection? Like, everybody's supposed to connect?
1: Well, yes and no. They all have to have active Tinder accounts, so you all do have to be single. You can leave and join the group chat individually, but apparently people are very into it. They did testing in Australia. Almost 40% of the invitations were accepted, and women were twice as likely to like a group profile more than a solo profile.
0: So, I'm with those women. I would rather be with a group than the pressure of a one-on-one. The thing is, if you're the other people, and odds are, like, I would be the other person that really didn't hit it off with somebody.
1: Right.
0: Then you're kind of held hostage.
1: Like, that's
0: then
1: why
0: you're there wasting your time, and you have to be polite to the one person you really don't know, or the one couple you don't know who's having the connection you actually want.
1: That's why I never liked group hangs or group dates. I feel like on a first date, you need to have like laser focus. You need to have just like eye on the prize. If there's too many options, then like who's flirting with who? What if you're both into like the same guy? Like, it just gets messy.
0: That is an interesting one. If you go out on the Tinder group,
1: yeah,
0: if you like the same dude, how do you play that one?
1: Right.
0: Because if you say, no, he's more into you, you don't really mean that ever.
1: Never.
0: All right, coming up, let's get into La Puente and pay a bill.
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3: All right, let's take a look at your drive because for now, anyway, that 5 southbound site right at about Harbor Boulevard is where we have this crash. It's still sitting in lanes. The drive is actually fairly tough there, but then that's pretty much it. The rest of the drive along our Orange County freeways are decent. 15 southbound side at Sierra Avenue. The semi that ended up stalling out, that is a pretty big deal. Moving it over to look at the 10 eastbound side at La Brea Avenue. So the trees that are on fire here, the 105 West, right about Avalon Boulevard. Get ready because this is a stall, mostly to the right shoulder, but maybe partially sticking out in lanes. 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I'm Ginger Chan. 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
2: Thank you, Ginger. A little bit warmer today. Partly cloudy skies throughout most parts of SoCal. Santa Monica, high of 72. Reseda, warmer for you inland, a high of 77. And right now, it is 53 in Hollywood.
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0: 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Let's do a second date update next. We're just talking about dating on Tinder. How about dating at Trader Joe's where you meet somebody and you hit it off? There's a connection. I hear about this all the time, but never has that happened at a grocery store for me. Tanya used to say you used to always love to go to the grocery store after work.
1: Hello, Mr. Whole Foods I dated.
0: And how did that go?
1: Two dates and I was out.
0: Yeah, and
1: but
0: out.
1: Still. Okay.
0: Well, same situation here. We'll find out. Jacob in North Hollywood wants to get to the bottom of why she's blown him off after they had this great connection at the Trader Joe's buying a pumpkin. It's next on Kiss FM.

0: Second date update time. 102.7 Kiss FM. All right, Jacob, we want to help out here. It's always interesting to hear about the trials and tribulations of dating in Southern California. So you were at Trader Joe's and you grabbed a pumpkin and you met somebody while grabbing a pumpkin. What happened? Like, how did that work?
1: Yeah, so my pumpkin had like a little crack by the stem. I didn't even notice it. And she just looked over and told me that it would rot like way faster because of the crack. And she even told me that it was probably already black inside. So, you know, I grabbed a different pumpkin and made sure she approved of it. And then, you know, I just asked her if she wanted to carve it with me. And yeah, we exchanged numbers and she came over on a Saturday afternoon, you know, met my roommates, and it was a really just chill and good time. And we ordered some food, you know, had a drink, and, you know, I kissed her goodnight, and that was the first get together.
0: Man, Dad, there's so much risk in that story to go home with a guy to carve. If you don't even know at a Trader Joe's, you're going to get a knife out and carve a pumpkin.
2: Yeah.
0: I need some more detail on this, Jacob. You glossed over some stuff that's important to me. So she judges your selection, your choice of pumpkin. Was there a twinkle in her eye? Was there a wink and a smile? Like, how did you know that she was into you based on her just jumping in with her opinion?
1: Yeah, that's a good question. I mean, I kind of just felt the inflection. She was just a little twinkle in the eye, like you were saying. And I just felt the energy. You know, she was bold enough to say something to me. So I thought I might as well shoot my shot because she was cute, and it worked out. And
0: when you guys had your kiss afterwards, did you make plans?
1: Well, so afterwards, like, we've been texting back and forth, and I asked her on a real date, like a real date. And she said she was busy. And so I asked her, you know, if we could do a different day. And she said she was busy again.
2: Aww.
1: And yeah, exactly. Like, I could tell when I'm being blown off, you know.
0: Okay.
1: So, but I don't know what happened. You know, now every time I see the pumpkin she carved, like, I get very sad.
2: It
0: was a matter of hours. But okay, let's see what we can find out. We're going to get her on the phone and get to the bottom of it to see why she's blowing you off. Maybe the kiss went wrong. I don't know. But you fell hard, and we want to try and get you the peace of mind you want. Next here, 102.7. 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

0: 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Here's KTLA's Ginger Chan.
1: So there's a lot of discussion being made right now about a possible signaler for the 57 North at Yorba Linda Boulevard. It's a crash with at least four cars, but then it does look like, let's see, a trailer was detached and then maybe they're trying to reattach it as we speak. So for now, those two right lanes are blocked. We'll see how much longer it'll be here because that kind of sounds like a big deal. 405 southbound side at Beach Boulevard. We had this incident. It looks like it was just a stall that's in the process of already clearing. 605 North at Valley Boulevard. They're talking about another car that ended up stalling out in the right lane. So they're in the process of trying to get everybody to the shoulder. 14 South at Via Princesa. That tie-up here involving four cars, also in the final stages. This report is sponsored by California Baptist University. This November, a new era begins at CBU. Lancer men's and women's basketball are taking on the Big West Conference. 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Lance up on Ginger Chan. 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
2: Thank you, Ginger. It's going to be nice today. Riverside, a high of 74. West Covina, a high of 75. And right now, it is 54 in Hollywood.
3: All right. Thank you. We found her. Her name is Olivia. She met Jacob buying a pumpkin, and then it all went wrong. We'll get to the bottom of that in a second date update. But right now, caller 102, tickets to our sold-out Jingle Ball presented by Capital One.

0: So Olivia's on the line. She is the one that met Jacob at Trader Joe's. She gave her opinion about a pumpkin. They went home to carve together. They kissed, and then it was over. She ghosted him just like that.
1: He's not giving scenario. Riz.

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1: Time for the second date update result. So Jacob reached out to us and he said he met Olivia at a Trader Joe's shopping for pumpkins. And she basically said, hey, I don't know, don't pick that one, pick this one. They went home together. He invited her to go carve the pumpkin. She meets his roommates. Things go great. He kisses her goodnight. And since then, she's blown him off. I just find so much bravery in all of this for both of you to go home on a whim like that from the grocery store and carve a pumpkin together. But you did. And now you want to know why she's not into you. Tanya said something. And I'm going to let you hear it. Tanya?
2: Jacob, you're not giving Riz off the jump. It's not giving Riz. I'm fearing that maybe you laid it on too thick and it freaked her out a little bit.
3: Oh, okay. I mean, I don't think so. I think I was, you know, a gentleman.
1: He's full of Riz. His tank of Riz is full. All right. So, okay. Jacob, let me get to this. We've got her on the line. I don't want to hang up. Olivia's her name. Be very quiet. Let's see if we can find out. Okay.
3: Okay.
1: All right. Olivia, thank you so much for agreeing to come on. It's Ryan Seacrest. I've got everybody here on Kiss FM. Your voice is on the radio. We're calling about a guy named Jacob that you met at Trader Joe's. How did that go when you met him?
4: Yeah. He's a nice guy.
1: Nice guy. Good. Well, you met him shopping for pumpkins, and then as I understand it, you guys went to his place. What happened?
4: Yeah. Well, we did. Yeah, we carved pumpkins, and it was cute.
1: Okay, and then afterwards, what happened?
4: Well, so it's funny because when you talk about him, all I think about is his eyes. Maybe not in the way that you might think. I don't know, but I'm quite stuck.
1: Wait,
4: on
1: wait, what? In what way? Because I think about Tanya's eyes in the way that you might think.
2: No,
1: they don't blink. She doesn't close them ever.
2: I don't think that's what she's referring to. He has beautiful eyes, no?
4: He does.
1: But?
4: Yeah. I'll just kind of tell the story, I guess. So I was at his place, and we were sitting out back. We were having a drink, and the sun was going down. And I told him, I said, wow, you have really nice eyes. And it was true. I mean, the way the sunset was hitting his eyes, it was amazing. I mean, he does have great eyes. So the next day, he sent me a picture of his eyes. Okay. But then the day after that, I got another one.
1: Oh, Tanya, you were right. Then he was going on too fast, too hard, too soon, too much. Overkill.
2: You have to play it cool. I understand.
1: Is it a little too uncool, like too much, too soon, too fast?
4: He kept going. Yeah. There were two more after that. Like different angles, different lighting.
2: I was like,
4: we get it. You know,
1: At that point, you decided that you weren't into him.
4: It just kind of the whole thing gave me the ick.
1: Can we find a teaching moment in this and bring Jacob into the conversation because he is here? And Jacob, thank you for listening in on that. Do you understand maybe why Olivia felt this way?
3: Yes. I'm sorry. Like I don't know. I guess honestly, Olivia, I just wanted you to stay interested and clearly. Clearly that backfired.
1: So there's a word in the dating universe.
2: Yeah, zeitgeist.
1: Zeitgeist, and it's called restraint. Every now and then, you need to apply, even when you don't want to and it's hard, and you're obsessed with thinking about Olivia. You've
2: got
1: to apply a little restraint. And I think that's probably what you didn't do enough of for Olivia in this case. Maybe not somebody else, but certainly in Olivia's case.
3: Yeah, I mean, that is fair. I guess I just, you know, I was excited, Olivia. I thought we had a really good time, had a nice connection, and yeah.
1: Is there a move forward or not? Just to be blunt.
3: I was
1: asking Olivia.
2: Yeah, it's really not you.
3: Let me ask her. She's feeling good about the date, right? Before the cringy photos.
1: Well, cringy, yes. Don't even say the word.
4: Yeah. So Jacob,
1: vocabulary is an issue. I think the choice of words, they're not bad words. It's just the choice of words in this scenario, the context, are probably not the most helpful words for
3: Fair
1: Olivia.
3: Enough.
1: Yeah.
3: Awful
1: so Olivia,
3: photos. Bad photos.
1: Olivia, is there a shot or no shot here?
4: The date was great. The photos were very weird.
1: Okay.
4: I,
1: weird.
4: I did have a great date.
2: It's not a match.
1: We're going to, can we call this? Let us call this. We're going to call it.
2: Yeah.
1: It's not a match.
2: No.
1: All right. You're great people.
2: Yes. Jacob, you're going to find your eye-loving match. I believe
1: or just slow down on the photo sends. All right. And good luck to both of you. Happy Halloween. You both got pumpkins. You're celebrating.

0: hear the same.
1: It's KISS, and LA County ballot drop boxes are now open for the midterm elections. 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
2: So many of my friends entered this competition.
0: Really?
2: And my dad's ex-girlfriend.
0: No, what if she wins?
1: Yeah.
2: I know.
0: I will host a podcast with her.
1: I've seen a lot.

0: 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Rolling up at 8 o'clock here. And after 8, another bill I'm going to pay. So keep it right here. If you sent me your name, Sissany has the headlines.
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2: Well, Long Beach crews are continuing to reinforce sand berms near the peninsula boardwalk to prevent further tidal damage, with repair work starting today during low tide. Six Flags Magic Mountain temporarily closed its Goliath hypercoaster following an incident on a similar ride in Georgia. California students enrolled in public colleges and universities are now eligible to apply for CalFresh, the state's food benefits program. And actress Selma Blair was arraigned yesterday on assault charges following an altercation with a flight attendant on a Delta flight from L.A. to New York City. Now, a look at traffic with KTLA's Ginger Chan.
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1: We make it easy.
4: So the 605 northbound side, right at about Imperial Highway, pretty busy spot anyway, right? The crash involving at least two cars. We got the carpool lane that's blocked, and that is the reason you're starting to ride those brakes just a little bit. I do want to take you to some different streets that I have, because this Colima Road at Nogales Street, that looks like a pedestrian who got hit. So we'll see what they need to do here, but I won't get a lot more details than that. I know that that is a busy spot, the reason I mention it. Slauson Avenue at Avalon Boulevard is also a tough spot. Now they're saying that they're trying to work on this crash involving at least a couple of cars. I had my helicopter. They were just looking in Silver Lake. So Hoover between, let's see, it looks like Clinton Street over to, or London over to Bellevue, right outside of the Cafecito Organica. There was a water main break here. And so that's the reason that there is a closure on Hoover. So if you want to take Commonwealth instead, that might be a better bet. No word on how long this will be with us. And 55 South at about McFadden, they are now in the process of moving this crash over to the right shoulder. 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I'm Ginger Chan. 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
2: Thank you, Ginger. Warm today. Sherman Oaks, a high of 74. Similar temps for you, Inglewood. And right now, it is 55 in Hollywood.
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Good morning. We're about to pay a bill. Also, Ronnie went on a mom-son cruise with his mother. It's so sweet. And I kind of love this idea for Connie. So let me hear about how it went, I guess, right or wrong, next at Kiss. It's called Ain't in LA, Adela now.

0: Adela Ain't in LA, 102.7 Kiss FM, setting the soundtrack to the morning. What's up,
1: Ryan Seacrest?
0: So good. Tanya, Ronnie, actually to the mic for a second. So Ronnie's in charge of all of our digital content, and we just threw something out there a few minutes ago on our Instagram. Ronnie and his mom on a cruise together, just the two of them, for some quality time. And you guys have Hawaiian shirts with the one you're wearing is smaller than your, it's like a crop top, and it's got your mom's face on it.
2: Yes.
0: And then your mother's wearing one with your face on it. How cute is that?
2: So and cute. And I did have to crop mine because it was so long. As you can see on her, even yeah. she said it was long. So I cut mine up. I should have cut hers up too.
0: Crop all of your shirts from what I've seen.
2: I know. It just looks so much better.
0: So what did this idea, where did it come from? I think it's a great idea. I actually was looking at this going, my mom would love it. How did you come up with the idea?
2: So my mom was the one that actually asked me to come on a cruise with her. And basically my stepfather, he didn't want to go. My sister, she didn't want to go. So I was like, well, of course I will go on a cruise with
0: yeah.
2: you. You know, I love to vacation. So I was like, yeah, let's go. Why? Like, who better to go on a trip with than your own mom?
0: Is there anything to think ahead about? Did anything go wrong?
2: So, okay. There's some pros and cons with like traveling with your mom. Number one pro, she put her card down for all the expenses. So I was very happy about that because I was like, oh, this is great. Like, I don't, because you know when you go out to eat with your parents and like they pay
1: yeah.
2: for it? This was kind of like that same vibe. So I could order whatever I wanted. That was really great. She also is so overly prepared. She even had like a air freshener to plug in the like room.

0: so it smelled good. So it felt like we were at home. And
1: it's great.
0: Yeah. Like, she's a really smart traveler. And then I also feel like a lot of people forget that this is like your parents' first time living too. So it's like a really sweet moment to like go and make all these memories with her.
1: But here's the question. What do you talk about? Because, you know, my mom's going to want to talk about stuff. I don't know if she's going to get into things, but, you know, you got all this time. What do you talk
2: about?
0: Oh, yeah.
1: A lot of talk time.
0: She is very involved in my life. So she asks me anything. How's work? You know, who are you dating? So I have to tell her
1: Well, who are you dating? What did you tell her?
0: Well, you know, I told her I've been going on some dates, fully committed to anyone, obviously. But yeah, me and my mom, she knows everything about my life. So yeah, we just kind of were talking and just telling a bunch of stories. So it's like space and opportunity to yap all day. I will say there are some negatives to traveling with just you and your parent.
1: What are the negatives?
0: Okay, you have no privacy. So if you want to like be with someone on the trip, you can't.
1: Well, no, you can't. You forfeit that right when you take your mom. You don't hook up on the trip.
2: Yeah.
0: Okay, but you know, sometimes you want to. So I'm like, yeah,
1: but you don't do it.
0: No, yeah, of course you can't. You really can't. So
1: that's kind of understood from us. But what is the other negative?
0: So, and then we're just two different types of travelers. Like, when we travel, she unpacks everything like this is her house. And I'm like, no, I like to just live out of my suitcase. Like, it's just quick and easy. So that's just, and it's not a big negative, but it's like,
1: I could travel with your mom. Like, I think we would be totally aligned with the air freshener and unpacking and getting organized.
2: And the privacy.
0: Yes.
1: But I like this for my mother. You know, since my father passed, we're always trying to think of things to do with mom or things for mom to do. And I think this is a really great idea and a sweet thing to do and super fun. So thank you for the inspiring idea. Connie, if you're listening, act surprised if I pitch this idea and I will not try and meet anybody on the cruise, mom. Coming up, let's pay a bill in the 818.
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11: So far, that drive and the conditions for our friends who are traveling the stretch of the 215 heading northbound side right at about Blaine. That's where there was a stall, and that tends to be a very busy spot anyway. We know that 91 is very tough. Eastbound side about Van Buren Boulevard. The crash is now mostly over to the right shoulder. I've seen some really heavy delays for that 91 that starts from the 15 split and then continues as you move farther to the east and then in towards downtown Riverside. 405 southbound side at the 73. Watch out for the stalled big rig that's still sitting in lanes and then tracking your drive on the 210 west. They're putting about Lincoln Avenue. So our friends traveling into Altadena, let's say, we have reports of a stall that's also in the process of clearing. 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I'm Ginger Chan. 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
12: Thank you, Ginger. Sunny skies and warmer today. Burbank, a high of 74. Garden Grove, a high of 74. And right now, it is 56 in Hollywood.
13: All right, Sissany, let's dive into it right now. What's new in the world of music?
12: Well, Olivia Rodrigo and Chappell Roan teamed up on a new version of Olivia's song Expectations for the remix due this Friday. Taylor Swift is campaigning for a Best Original Song Oscar nomination for I Knew It, I Knew You, a win that would give Taylor an EGOT, an Emmy, a Grammy, an Oscar, and a Tony. And rapper Soulja Boy is hinting at a possible run for president in 2028. And that's the latest in music.

0: Kiss FM. Sold out Jingle Ball tickets in just a few minutes. What's the best way to deal with criticism? Tanya's got this in the trending report, right?
1: Right. Join in on the fun and make fun of yourself. Let's all take a lesson from Alex Earl.

0: here on KISS. The sold-out Jingle Ball tickets for this hour are coming up in just a few minutes. Jingle Ball presented by Capital One, December 4th at the Intuit Dome. It's sold out so fast. So these are coveted tickets, and I've got them for you every hour all week long if you want to make a mental note of that. Tanya has this trending report, and I have a thought about this. But you say, what is the best way to deal with criticism or haters? Give us the story, and I'll give you my view.
1: Okay, so Alex Earle is getting dragged online. She did a rapid fire Q&A and was asked a very simple question. What's the last book you read? And Alex said, I've never read a book, like maybe Dr. Seuss. Yeah. This clip went viral and the internet lost it. One comment with over 100,000 likes said, we as a society need to be more embarrassed about admitting things like this. Other people were saying that it's not something to be proud of, especially when you have millions of young girls looking up to you. But how did Alex Earle deal with all this? She used humor. She posted her kind of like nightly routine video, taking off her makeup, folding laundry, and then she like laid in her bed, opened up this Dr. Seuss book to like read it. And so I just like, I love the Earls. I love all of the Earls. And I don't find it embarrassing to admit that you don't read. It's a hobby. Not everybody has the same hobby. I don't enjoy reading.
0: Yeah, I mean, she can read. It's not like she can't read.
1: Right.
0: She just said she doesn't spend her time doing it. She does a lot of other things. But, I mean, it does to me when you play in, when you are part of the joke or you reveal the flaw and have fun with the flaw, then it kind of takes the power away from everybody else to make fun of you, doesn't it?
1: Totally.
0: And it shows to me real, genuine, powerful self-confidence if you can do that.
1: You're so right.
0: Not everybody can.
1: No, but I just feel like she could have also been like, I've read this book and I had to read this. And she could have like come at it from that angle, trying to like prove
2: her. Yeah, and trying to scramble and been like, I was reading everything.
0: I have been asked by people, what book are you reading right now? And I'm thinking to myself, nothing right now. But then I'll try and, or who are your favorite top five authors?
1: Yeah.
0: I can't remember the author's name of a book I just read. Always. Or the page I just read when I turn it.
1: No, I'm the same. I have friends who are like have a book club and I'm just like, I have no interest in being in your book club because I don't, it's not a hobby that I enjoy, but I'm not going to judge you because you don't like to like ride a bike or whatever.
0: This from an author, by the way, an author of a book, which is the irony in all of this. Coming up next, we have them. Your sold out Jingle Ball tickets presented by Capital One.
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0: update. Here's KTLA's Ginger Chan.
1: The streets have been very challenging, okay? So in Porter Ranch, Rinaldi, where it meets Corbin Avenue, Rinaldi Street at Corbin Avenue is where we have a sheared hydrant. This is actually the second one we've seen this morning. So the entire intersection is busy. I see the fire department with the possibility with a key to hopefully turn it all off. But boy, that is a tough ride. 134 eastbound side by about Blinkersham Boulevard. They're saying that this crash is still sitting in the right lane. 91 westbound side at the 605. Watch out for a stalled vehicle that's in the left lane. That's the reason things are so slow. 101 east at about Reseda Boulevard. They're working on this crash and they're trying to clear everybody out of that far right lane, but it has been a tough drive. 110 southbound side right at about Slauson Avenue. That's a hit and run crash. So obviously that one car that's still sitting in lanes. And then it's been a bit of a slow and go ride for the 405 south. They're putting it about Westminster Avenue. It looks like the tow unit should just be getting on scene and then clearing this crash and getting it off the freeway for you. Let's see. 10 eastbound side about Milliken Avenue. Just a stall. They're trying to figure it out. 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I'm Ginger Chan. 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
2: Thank you, Ginger. It's going to be nice and beautiful today. Pasadena, a high of 74. Hermosa Beach, a high of 72. And right now, it is 58 in Hollywood.
3: So if you want to go to Jingle Ball right now, we're going to play Autumn in LA. It's a little quiz. I think it's going to go well for you. Jingle Ball tickets sold out right now. Call me to win.

0: So early December, it sold out. Our Jingle Ball, Olivia Rodrigo, Hilary Duff, Ray, Sienna Spiro, a lot of others going to be there on that night to kick off the holiday season. We're going to play with Jason a game called Autumn in L.A. The provocative version.
1: Wow, did you make this in the tub last night?
0: I did not. I had no connection to that at all.
1: Wow.
0: So here we go. Jason in Los Angeles, it's nice to meet you. How are you, bro?
2: I'm good. How are you?
0: I'm solid. Thank you for listening to us. Jingle Ball tickets, you got to get three right before you get three wrong. It's the Autumn in L.A. quiz. You ready?
2: Yeah.
0: All right, play along, everybody. Fired here. It's up. Multiple choice. I'm glad you're fired up. Me too. First one. Which autumn month gets the most rain? Is it A, October, B, November, or C, December? The most rain in L.A.
2: I'm going to go October.
0: No, it's C, December. It's all right. October's on your mind. Don't worry. Okay. We're in October. I see it. I get it. Next one. The West Hollywood Halloween Carnival takes place on what street? Is it A, Sunset, B, Santa Monica, or C, Melrose?
2: Santa Monica.
0: That is correct. Woo! All right. You're in the game. Woo! Next year, it's the 40th anniversary. Now, next one. What was the hottest temperature ever recorded in October in downtown L.A. ever? A, 102, B, 108, or C, 112?
2: We got 108.
0: Yeah, that's right, 1987. Dude, you're so close. You're one away from the win. It's the Autumn in L.A. quiz. The next one. Which L.A. neighborhood is home to the city's historic Dia de los Muertos celebration that includes nightly processions? Is it A, Huntington Park, B, Olvera Street, or C, Boyle Heights?
2: I'm going to go Boyle Heights.
0: No, it's Olvera Street.
1: No.
0: All right, this is it.
1: Yeah, you got this.
2: Okay, thank you. I've actually met you before. I was at your book signing for my kiddo.
0: Well, I know you're talking to Tanya.
1: No, your book signing.
0: Oh,
1: your
0: for my book signing. Yes, that's right.
2: No, your book signing at the Grove.
1: Yeah,
0: with my sister.
1: Yeah.
0: Oh, my gosh.
1: The Make Believers.
0: Thank you. Appreciate the support.
2: Yeah.
0: There's more to come from the Make Believers franchise somewhere near you.
2: Very cool.
1: Spoiler alert. Yeah.
0: Now, Jason, for the win, how many World Series have the Los Angeles Dodgers won? Not including the Brooklyn Dodgers, LA Dodgers. Is it A, 4, B, 6, or C, 8?
2: I am going to go 8.
0: And with that choice, you are going to go to Jingle Ball. Woo! Congratulations.
2: Let's go.
0: And maybe a 9 coming up.
2: That's right.
0: All right. Thank you, Jason. We'll see you there, bro. Appreciate you listening to us. Sisney's got you with what's new this morning next.
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0: update. Here's KTLA's Ginger Chan.
1: Well, so far there are definitely some spots where it continues to be a little slow. So we know that our friends in Porter Ranch, we've been talking about Rinaldi where it meets Corbin. And so that will still be tied up even when they have some of that water down from the sheared hydrant. All that water does slow everybody down, right? And this partial closure there for sure. 60 West said about Parrish Boulevard, we have one of the lanes of the exit that's closed. It's just because of a stall that's still sitting in lanes. 101 East at about Balboa Boulevard, the tie-up with two cars are not specific about whether or not it's still sitting in lanes, so you do have to be aware that it's here. 405 South at Wilshire Boulevard, I feel like that is always a busy spot, maybe more so north, but on the southbound side, the debris that's in the right lane, so that's part of the reason I think it's a busy one. You know, we've been talking about all the different streets that are taken up with stuff happening, so let's take you to Imperial Highway where it meets Wilmington Avenue with a tie-up involving at least two cars. The good news is there are no injuries here. The signals are bust, 91 westbound side of the Main Street exit, so get ready because everything's backing up onto the off-ramp because you can't get off the freeway because of those signals, or people think they can't. 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I'm Ginger Chan. 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
2: Thank you, Ginger. It's going to be nice today as we continue to warm up this week. Valley Village, a high of 74. Anaheim, if you're heading out to Disney today, mid-70s for you as well. And right now, it is 59 in Hollywood.
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102.7 Kiss FM. All right, so we're putting together our pumpkin patch party again for Halloween this year at Mr. Bones. Very famous pumpkin patch. 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Mr. Bones Pumpkin Patch, the number one spooky fun Halloween destination in Southern California. I'm friends with

0: Kiss FM. Cisnia, some people luckily just woke up and just turned on the radio and don't know what's going on in the universe. What's new this morning?
1: Hollywood Burbank Airport is celebrating the opening of its new $1.3 billion terminal, which opened to passengers at 5 this morning with the first flights that took off around 7. Long Beach crews are continuing to reinforce sand berms near the Peninsula Boardwalk to prevent further tidal damage, with repair work starting today during low tide. And Six Flags Magic Mountain temporarily closed its Goliath Hypercoaster following an incident on a similar ride in Georgia. And that's what's new this morning.
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Cynthia Erivo, she's going to have an incredible night Thursday night at the Greek Theater. She'll be with us next. Sabrina Carpenter first on Kiss FM.

0: 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Cynthia Erivo. It's a household name.
1: Oh, yeah.
0: It's a name that, by the way, you have been associated with so many different things, and you have gotten every accolade and nominated three times for that Oscar. You will be the next EGOT, won't you? You will be.
2: I'm not your lips to God's ears. Thank you for saying that.
0: It's amazing, though. I mean,

0: that will be Thursday night. This just sounds remarkable. We all know the Hollywood Bowl. We love the Bowl. We have so many memories of being at the Bowl, as do you.
1: Yes, I do. Yeah. I've performed at the Bowl a number of times. I've headlined it once before, and now I get to do it again. Yeah, I'm excited.
0: I want to hear about the show you're going to do. Cynthia Erivo going to be on stage at the Bowl in 2 nights. I want to hear about the show, but one of our producers saw you with Adam Lambert. On stage together. Yeah. And said how incredible it was that she made sure she got tickets because she saw you that one time to see this show as well. And she also said, whatever perfume you have is amazing. I guess you walked by her.
1: I do have a penchant for perfume. I love scents. And I'm a bit of an alchemist when it comes to that.
0: To the right chemistry of a scent. Well, she appreciated that. So tell us, what can we look forward to on Thursday night at the Hollywood Bowl?
1: It's a fun night. I love doing these symphony concerts because I get to really sort of dig into the music that I love singing. You'll hear a piece or two of my own. I'm singing with a friend of mine who is wonderful, who has also helped write a couple songs on my album, Just Gone, I Forgive You. And, you know, it's a collection of music that I've sung over the years and some songs that I've never sung, so I'm doing it for the first time for you, the audience. And it's a good night. It's just a good night. I'm having a lot of fun.
0: Read somewhere that you teased a special guest that we will all be familiar with.
1: Is
0: that true, or do we now know who that is?
1: You don't know who it is yet. I did tease, but they might not be able to come anymore.
2: Oh,
0: but would you like for me to fill in?
1: You know what?
0: I don't know what my assignment would be, but I have great spirit.
1: Come on, that's what we need. Good spirit.
0: Now, when you rehearse, your voice is just—it's so signature, and the strength in it's remarkable. When you rehearse, do you have to hold back?
1: I try to. I'm not very good at doing that because I really love. I love the sound of the music. I get carried away sometimes when I'm rehearsing, but I try to hold back so I can sing the show. I can't sing when I'm rehearsing. I'm rehearsing to literally an empty space, and I get carried away.
0: You feel the song, you feel it all, and you go full voice. I'm not going to get into detail, but we're on a Zoom as well, and I'm seeing your nails for today. I'm getting glimpses of those. Will you have something special for Thursday night that's different, or are those show nails?
1: These are for what I'm doing now. We'll have something different for Thursday.
2: Wow.
0: See? Just right there. I mean, you got it all there with Cynthia Erivo. I'm super excited for you to be here to do this. And it's only this night? It's only one night?
1: Only one night.
0: Where do you go from there? I just want to know, what's in your diary?
1: So I go to Arizona for 3 days and I come back to London to do SNL UK.
0: Well, no slow motion for Cynthia Erivo. Great to see you. Thank you for coming on. Cynthia Erivo, let me sing to you with special guests, Tanya Sisney or me, maybe in the audience doing something, bringing the spirit. And good luck. Have so much fun. Great to see all your success.
1: Thank you so much.
0: You take care. Bye.
1: Bye.
0: You know, when you meet people like that, I realize I don't have a skill. It's true. Like, I meet someone like that, I'm like, gosh, that's what talent is.
2: Right.
0: What do you do, bro? Coming up next, let's pay a bill.
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hear the same. 102.7 Kiss FM. Good morning. In just a few minutes, another sold out pair of Jingle Ball tickets. We got these every hour in the morning, so we'll start first thing again tomorrow morning if you're up early. And up next inside the free iHeartRadio app, I got some talkbacks I want to play for you. They're sort of all over the place, but that's what's fun about them. If you leave us a voice note with that red microphone inside the iHeartRadio app, we can play them back instantly.

0: Johnny, it's Kiss FM. Stacking up some nonstop Kiss music as it is finally fall-like in Southern California. So enjoying the weather this week. I hope you are too. Appreciate you hanging out with us. So inside our iHeartRadio app, we've got the red microphone where you can leave us a talk back. Let me play some of these, essentially voice notes back that come right into the studio. This is from Albie, who listens in San Francisco, who wants some dating advice. So, Ronnie, Tanya, you're on. Here we go.
1: I've been staying for the last 10 days. Just got back last night. When I was going to the airport, I saw this cute boy. We were making eye contact the entire time. When I got off the train, he got off with me at the airport. We started a conversation. We gave two kisses goodbye, and now I'm back. How do I reach out?
0: If you don't have the guy's information, I don't know what it's going to be, a fond memory at this point.
2: No, he has to find him. He absolutely.
0: How do you find him?
2: You can find anybody these days.
3: I agree. And I think him probably like thinking this guy was cute, he probably took a picture of him, and you can put that on Google and find him, honestly.
2: That sounds.
0: Have you done this, Ronnie?
3: It's going to sound so creepy.
0: Have you kissed in transit and then searched someone to track him down to find
3: him? Yes, you can reverse image search anyone.
0: There you go, Albie. Some good news. Okay, Dina in the 310 has advice for Tanya on clearing out her camera roll.
4: Hi, I heard Tanya talking about duplicate pictures, and there's a way on an iPhone where it'll delete all the duplicate pictures for you. It does all the work for you. It's fast and easy, and you don't have to do anything. So I hope this helps. Good luck, Tanya.
0: That's great, because you take so many before you find the one you like, and they're all the same picture times 24.
2: Yeah.
0: This will clean it up.
2: Yeah, Dina, thank you.
0: We're talking about haters on this show. I said, haters, we don't want haters. Because I'm a people pleaser. Tanya, you're a people pleaser.
2: Yes.
0: Paul in Corona, he reached out. He's a people pleaser.
5: Yeah, I just heard your 2 minutes of talking with regards to haters. Hey, I really appreciate that because you and I are on the same path. I'm a retired law enforcement. I'm a dad. I'm a people pleaser. I'm a gym goer. So we have a lot of things in common. Anyhow. Thank you for that message, and I hope to meet you one day.
0: Well, first of all, I'm flattered that you think we have so much in common because we have the latter part we have in common. But the first part, like you had a real job and you have a real responsibility. I'm still just a child. But thank you, Paul. I appreciate you listening, Corona, and I get it. I'm with you. Tickets to our sold-out Jingle Ball next at Kiss.
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2: So for me, not for so many people, but the big game I'll be watching over the weekend is, it's a long ways out, but I'll be checking this out. Ruby mentioned Hawk earlier.
3: Yeah.
2: And I'm going to make some guacamole. Some friends are coming over to watch UGA and Auburn. But if you put your avocado in a paper bag with an apple, it will allow it to ripen faster. I felt like today was the day you needed to know that.
3: That is good to know, because I always buy avocados when they're super hard.
2: I know. They're always hard.
3: Yeah, then you want to use them for your eggs, but you just can't.
2: It'll take a day or two, but faster than leaving it out on the counter, paper bag with an apple. All right, nice. Today's quote. Getting what you want begins with becoming unavailable for what you don't. Ooh. So you need to edit access to yourself. I think it's a good one. Yeah. It's Kiss FM. Good morning.

0: everybody, for a great Tuesday. Went pretty fast, don't you think?
1: Yeah, I'm sad it's over.
0: I can hear it in your voice. There's so much more to accomplish today, though, Tanya. Tomorrow, we're back with that free money, paying your bills every hour, and midterms already. Can you believe it? 6:55. If you're studying for a big test, this is the absolute best time to study. So midterms at school, if you're going through that, got that coming up. And tickets to Kiss FM's Jingle Ball, presented by Capital One every hour. Doja Cat's on Kiss now. Talk to you first thing.

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3: Well, Olivia Rodrigo and Chappell Roan have teamed up on a new version of Olivia's song, Expectations. That remix is due this Friday. Taylor Swift is campaigning for a Best Original Song Oscar nomination for I Knew It, I Knew You, a win that would give Taylor an EGOT, which is an Emmy, a Grammy, an Oscar, and a Tony. Rapper Soulja Boy is hinting at a possible run for president in 2028. Hollywood Burbank Airport is celebrating the opening of its new $1.3 billion terminal, which opened to passengers at 5 a.m. this morning. First flights out were about 7 a.m. I'm excited to go check that out. The Dodgers, they dropped game 2 of the NLCS and are down 2-0. Game 3 is at Dodger Stadium tomorrow at 5 p.m. And actress Selma Blair was arraigned yesterday on assault charges

0: following an altercation with flight attendants on a Delta flight from LA to New York City. And that is your 1 minute tea. 102.7
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The only way in is to win. 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
2: 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Here's Somber, My Body Isn't Ready on Kiss. It's the

Bruno Mars right there. Oh my gosh, his show is just incredible. Hopefully you were one of the lucky ones that got to go check him out at SoFi Stadium last week. Was it last week? The week before? Anyways, both weeks, I think. But that's going to do it for me. My name is Sisney. Ya terminé, ya me voy. Thank you for hanging out with me. Enjoy the rest of your Tuesday. And of course, a big thank you to our partner, your Toyota dealers. We make it easy. It's Post Malone now and Swae Lee, Sunflower on KISS.

0: 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My name is EJ and for Gabby, and what are you up to in Glendale?
1: Nothing really. Just got back from shopping.
0: Oh, really? You spent way too much money?
1: Oh, yeah, I did.
0: What'd you buy?
1: Blazers, pants.
0: Blazer? 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
1: Actually, I do this Friday.
0: Oh, let me put some of those good vibes in the air so you can get that.
1: Thank you so much.
0: Because I remember you borrowed $20 from me, and I need that money back.
1: No.
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Yo, shout out to Dua Lipa, who I feel like has been outside lately. Of course, in Paris for Paris Week, walking her dog out in New York City. Are we going to get some new music soon, Dua? Let's go. Training season on Kiss.

0: 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My name is EJ. Tell me what you got going on a Tuesday.
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1: Gotta get that. 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
2: Yeah, shout out to Tyla. You know, she's going to be making her way to the YouTube Theater in December. Yeah, I cannot wait for that performance. I feel like I need to be on a beach to fully appreciate this one right here. Tyla and Zara Larson, she did it again. 102.7 KISS FM.

0: 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Call out 102. Let's get you a pair of tickets to see Kylie Cantrell at the Novo October 22nd, 800-520-1027. We'll get you the hookup with that. But first, what are you up to?
1: I just left my Zumba class.
0: Yo, I had no idea that they were still doing Zumba.
1: Oh, I love it.
0: Is it fun? I kind of want to take a Zumba class.
1: I love it. That's all I do when I go to the gym, is take Zumba.
0: What do you guys, just like sit around and listen to music and dance?
1: Yeah, pretty much.
0: I'm about to pull up. Come to your Zumba class and act a fool.
1: Why not?
0: I think I'm going to pull up. It's Kiss.
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0: 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Pete, what are you up to?
1: Picking up the kids. I'm driving.
0: Did the kids pressure you to call me for these Kylie Cantrell tickets?
1: Yes! Exactly. That was it.
0: Getting all your nerves and everything?
1: No, she's like, let's get it, Dad.
0: Well, you're about to be Father of the Year because you're caller 102. Congratulations.
1: Thank you.
0: Yeah, you got tickets to see Kylie Cantrell at the Novo October 22nd, all right? Congratulations.
1: Thank you.

0: Yo, Adela ain't in LA on 102.7 Kiss FM. We are LA's number one hit music station. My name is EJ. By the way, I got these tickets if you want to see Lola Young, whose voice is like amazing, y'all. She's going to be at the Greek Theater on May 4th. 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I was wondering if it's ever okay to tell a friend how you feel about their partner. What's up?
1: Yes, if I'm their bestie.
0: So you just think only besties have the opportunity to tell a friend how they feel about their partner?
1: I was there before them, if anything.
0: So you think it's good? Why?
1: I was there before them and I'm probably going to be there after them.
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0: 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We are LA's number one hit music station. My name is EJ. Is it ever okay to tell a friend how you feel about their partner?
1: It depends on what they're about to say.
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22: 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Highs near 70 in Lake Forest, low 70s in Hacienda Heights.
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0: 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So I want to get you a 4-pack of passes into KISS FM and Ryan Seacrest's Pumpkin Patch Party at Mr. Bones Pumpkin Patch in Culver City. 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

0: 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Yo, Olivia on Kiss FM. My name is EJ. What are you up to right now?
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My name is EJ. Does anyone else, when somebody sends you like a live photo, you click on it to see what the person was doing when they were taking a photo?

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2: Take my plan. Dodger fans, here is the plan. I've done this for the last 2 years. Or maybe longer. But yeah, at least the last 2 years. And we're going to try it again. Every year, when it's playoff time, at some point during the playoffs, I'll call up Father Andrew from St. Pancratius in Lakewood. And he'll do a prayer for the Dodgers. And I try to time it out at the right time. Like, when do we need the prayer? Like, when is it most... Clearly, I'm overthinking. But maybe I should have done it earlier. But tomorrow is the day. Of course, game three tomorrow. Tomorrow, I'm calling Father Andrew again. He's going to do another Dodger prayer. And it's... We ain't done yet. Just want to throw that out there. All right, 3:30 therapy coming up. I got Joe Bros tickets after 4. We got a lot happening, man.
3: 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Nice to meet you. 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
2: 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Like 7 fans, and there's 10 phone lines. I don't know how that's even, yeah.
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2: 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She did it again. Kiss FM. Jonas Brothers tickets coming up.

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2: Joe Bros tickets after 4. Jonas Brothers tickets after 4. All right, we got a good one today, man. Yep.
3: Hello.
2: Keith, hello.
3: Yes.
2: Hey, Keith, tell me the details, man. I got to hear all about this sleep paralysis. I'm told to ask you about the bed was shaking when you had sleep paralysis. What is that even? What?
3: Okay, 2 weeks ago, I spent the night at my girlfriend's house. I woke up suddenly in the middle of my sleep, and I felt like the entire bed was shaking as if there were an earthquake, and I was extremely frightened as if there was like some sort of demon possession going on.
2: What the heck?
3: And I actually started like screeching.
2: So you were having sleep paralysis, and in this, while it was happening, the bed was shaking. In at least in your mind, it was shaking.
3: Yeah, but
2: or was it shaking?
3: It was real. It was shaking so violently that I was very scared.
2: Now, some people think sleep paralysis is a sleep disorder. Some people think there's a paranormal tie, like it's a glimpse into the other side. What do you think?
3: I think there's some paranormal stuff going on.
2: I might believe you. I mean, your bed, it was shaking. Jesus.
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0: Anuel AA.
1: 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Barruco.
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0: 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And El Abusador, Los Titis.
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1: From the KFI 24-hour newsroom, mostly clear and cool tonight, with lows around 53 in Azusa and 55 in Anaheim.
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0: 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Jonas Brothers tickets after 4 o'clock. 102.7 Kiss FM. 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
2: All right, here's the plan. Dodgers fans, I think you'll back me up on this because, you know, I've done this at least the last 2 years. And we're going to do it again tomorrow. Tomorrow at this time tomorrow, I'm going to call up Father Andrew from St. Pancratius in Lakewood. He's a huge Dodgers fan, and he's going to say another Dodgers prayer. Now, maybe I should have called him a little sooner. I'm overthinking this. I thought, what's the best time to call? I want to make it the most effective prayer possible. You know? And we're going to do it tomorrow. We got to have it. He's going to call up, say another Dodgers prayer. I would love if you'd be listening. You know, give me an amen as well tomorrow, right about this time, Father Andrew. Let's go! Going commercial free, brought to you by the fully electric Hyundai Ioniq 5, not to mention Jonas Brothers tickets before 5 o'clock.
3: 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What's up, Dodo?
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5: 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You're being monitored and recorded. I'm requesting police dispatch.
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